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the wicker eye.

everybody. I'm Amanda, and I'm here to tell you about my Sunday show called Such a Good Feeling. In this show, I'll be playing loads of music from the 80s and the 90s, a few more modern songs, and also some older songs from the 60s and the 70s. 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

I'm Martin Miles, and I'm here to tell you about my show on the one and only Phoenix Radio. 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

0: Did you know there's a happening every Wednesday on Phoenix Radio? You can join Grandma Rachel each week for 2 hours of music from the 1960s. In the second hour, there's a count-up of top songs, one from each year from 1960 to 1969. Grandma Rachel usually picks the songs, but if you like, you can get in touch a few days before the show and let her know which songs to inflict on, I mean share with, everyone else. Rachel loves requests during the show as well, so put some flowers in your hair, send in some chatter bits if you feel like it, and join Rachel for a happening every Wednesday at 8 p.m. UK time, 3 p.m. Eastern, only on Phoenix Radio.
1: Yeah, Breaker 19, this here's a rubber duck. You got a copy on me, Big Ben, come on. Yeah, 10-4, Big Ben, for sure, for sure. By golly, it's clean, clear to Flagtown, come on. Yeah, it's a big 10-4 there, Big Ben. Yeah, we definitely got the front door, good buddy. Mercy sakes alive, looks like we got us a convoy.
2: It was the dark of the moon on the 6th of June in a Kenworth pulling logs. Cab over Pete with a reefer on and a Jimmy hauling hogs. We is heading for Bear on I-10 about a mile out of Shaky Town. I says, Pigpen, this here's a rubber duck and I'm about to put the hammer down.

0: here's a duck, and you want to back off them hogs? 10-4, about 5 miles or so. 10, roger, them hogs is getting intense up here.
1: By the time we got into Tulsa Town, we had 85 trucks in all. But they's a roadblock up on the Cloverleaf, and them bears is wall to wall. Yeah, them Smokies as thick as bugs on a bumper. They even had a bear in the air. I says, calling all trucks, this here's the duck. We about to go.

0: Ben. 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You're still too close. Yeah, them hulk is starting to close up my sinuses. Mercy sakes, you better back off another 10.
1: Well, we rolled up Interstate 44 like a rocket sled on rails. We tore up all of our swindle sheets and left them setting on the scales. By the time we hit that shy town, them bears was getting smart. They'd brought up some reinforcements from the Illinois National Guard. There's armored cars and tanks and jeeps and rigs of every size. Yeah, them chicken coops was full of bears and choppers filled the skies. Well, we shot the line, we went for broke with 1,000 screaming trucks and 11 long-haired friends of Jesus in a chartreuse microbus.
0: Here, rubber duck to a sodbuster. Come on there, yeah. 10-4, sodbuster. Listen, you want to put that microbus in behind that suicide jockey? Yeah, he's hauling dynamite and he needs all the help he can get.
1: Well, we laid a strip for the Jersey Shore and prepared to cross the line. I could see the bridge was lined with bears, but it didn't have a doggone dime. I says, Pigpen, this here's a rubber duck. We just ain't a gonna pay no toll. So we crashed the gate doing 98. I says, let them truckers

0: up, Big Ben? What's your 20?
1: Omaha.
0: Billy, I don't know what's been in them homes out there for sure. Well, mercy sakes, good buddy. We're going to back on out here, so keep the buck.

David Dundas, Jeans On, Neil Diamond, Forever in Blue Jeans, and Lana Del Rey. Blue Jeans today. It is Jeans for Jeans Day. KC and the Sunshine Band on the way, and should you need a time check, it's 14 minutes past 8.

Casey and the Sunshine Band. Please don't go. You're listening to Cara in the Morning. Patsy Graham, hello to you. How's Liverpool today? And how are you? Thank you very much for tuning in. Great to have you here. The Kooks on the way, and She Moves in Her Own Way, followed by What's in the Papers.

0: 9 to take a look at what's in the papers with Cara.
1: The Daily Star starts with Sunnis. Today's stars are big softies, and the Daily Mail asks, did Putin drone target Boris and top security officials? The Daily Express carries the headline, Labour tourist tax will hammer seaside B&Bs. And the Times, reform hits out at bid to stop record donations. The Daily Telegraph says hospitality chiefs urge the Prime Minister to cut VAT.

chocolate. It started with a kiss. Now, on Sunday, it was my last Heritage Chart song thingy. Okay. And one of the songs I played was this one. It's House of Fire. It's F-Y-A-H. They're a band from the West Midlands. And they released this song as a tribute to women. This is called Queen.

0: A Russian drone strike on a railway station in western Ukraine may have targeted a train carrying former British Prime Minister Boris Johnson. Ukraine's rail operator says the train left Yahadin station early because of the threat of Russian attacks. The drone struck shortly afterwards. No casualties have been reported. There's calls today for a cap on political donations following two £36 million donations from crypto billionaires to Reform UK. The party say the money donated will be used to fund its preparations for office. MPs are raising concerns over the threat of AI on human rights. After the Anthropic boss warned of the speed at which the technology is advancing. Meanwhile, Donald Trump has rejected calls for the US to slow down the development.
1: We're the most sophisticated country in the world, and frankly, I want to keep it that way, because whoever wins, AI wins. We could put guardrails, we can do this and that, but I think you have a lot of negative forces that are bringing it up.
0: And Sir Gary Oldman, Jack Loudon, and Zendaya are among the 2026 Emmy nominees in a ceremony where HBO Max drama The Pitt is tipped for victory with 25 nods. From Radio News Hub, I'm Frankie Hersine.
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0: Weather. A cloudy start with some showery outbreaks of rain. Brighter spells elsewhere throughout the day and feeling warm and humid in the south, fresher further north. Highs today of around 24 degrees Celsius.
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7: Let's take a look at the celebrity birthdays then, shall we? Real name Shirley Ann Broadbent. You will know her as Amanda Barry, who played Alma for a long time in Coronation Street, and Cleopatra in Carry On Cleo. 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
7: The British sports commentator Martin Tyler is 81. He is a football commentator with Sky TV. Steve Berlin is 71 today, a member of the rock band Los Lobos.

Los Lobos, We Belong Together, because Steve Berlin is 71 today. They, of course, had number one with La Bamba in 1987 in the UK. And 67, Morten Harket, the Norwegian singer, with Aha. This is Crywolf.

Huge, weren't they, back in the day? And Cry Wolf. John Power is 59. He is the English singer-songwriter and former frontman of 1990s rockers Cast and also of The Lars. You probably know them best for There She Goes, but this is the Cast followed by The Lars.

The Lars, There She Goes, and The Cast, all right. Coming up, Two by Pulp, because 56 today is Mark Webber. The Chesterfield-born guitarist with Britpop legend Pulp. He was originally the secretary of their fan club,

0: Thinking about Tina.
1: Lucky Tina. That's Pulp with Tina and Babies. And Ashley Roberts is 45 today. She is the American singer, dancer, presenter, and actress. Best known probably for her roles with the Pussycat Dolls. She's also one of the celebrities in Strictly Come Dancing 2018. Also the rapper Tingy Strider, the English vocalist. He had a number one with Number One in 2009, and he, bless him, is a mere 40 today. I'll play those two and see you on the other side of the news for the 5 after 9, which today is a really simple one. It's all about days of the week.

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1: MPs are raising concerns over the threat of AI on human rights. The Joint Committee on Human Rights say current regulations and frameworks are not equipped to deal or respond to the threats posed by the technology. It's after the Anthropic boss warned of the speed at which the technology is advancing. Meanwhile, the US President Donald Trump says America should keep pushing ahead with artificial intelligence, despite the growing safety concerns from tech leaders.
2: We're the most sophisticated country in the world, and frankly, I want to keep it that way, because whoever wins, AI wins. And we could put guardrails, we can do this and that, but I think you have a lot of negative forces that are bringing it up.
1: A Russian drone strike on a railway station in western Ukraine may have targeted a train carrying former British Prime Minister Boris Johnson. No casualties have been reported after the attack on the site near the Polish border. Peers are to debate calls for a cap on political donations after it emerged over the weekend Reform UK received £72 million from two crypto billionaires. The parties say they'll use the money to fund preparations for office and that both Christopher Harborne and Bendello wanted nothing in return. The donations totaled three quarters the amount spent at the last general election by all parties combined. There's calls today for more women to be screened for PTSD after childbirth. New research from City St George's University of London finds that only half of those diagnosed with clinical PTSD are referred to mental health support services. Jo Brooks is a midwife with Tommy's and a qualified psychotherapist.
3: I think birth trauma can be something what people think is what happens from afterwards because of either loss or something really traumatic happened. But I think even just from being out of control and that powerlessness that some women or birthing people can feel can really put a threat to oneself.
1: A Department of Health and Social Care spokesperson says they're working to make specialist support available to more new mothers. And to Gary Oldman, Jack Loudon and Zendaya are among the 2026 Emmy nominees in a ceremony where HBO Max drama The Pitt is tipped for victory with 25 nods. From Radio News Hub, I'm Frankie Hersine.
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1: Weather. A cloudy start with some showery outbreaks of rain. Brighter spells elsewhere throughout the day and feeling warm and humid in the south, fresher further north. Highs today of around 24 degrees Celsius.

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2: Not even that tea party. 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The tea party Grandma Rachel gives every Monday on Phoenix Radio. She believes that a tea party should be a quiet place where friends gather for good food and polite conversation. So get in touch with her, and she'll let everyone know what's on your mind. In the 6 and a half segment, she plays 6 songs that are connected in some strange way. Try to figure out what's on her mind and guess the connection. So remember, you have a standing invitation to Grandma's Tea Party every Monday at 6 p.m. UK time, 1 p.m. Eastern, on Phoenix Radio.

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2: The 5 After 9 today is all about days, because apparently the Sunday blues is actually a thing. I'll tell you more about it, but I'm asking for your requests. Anything to do with days this morning?

Kirst McColl and Days, it says here, scientists have confirmed that the Sunday blues is more than just a dip in mood. It is, in fact, a real affliction that affects us physically and mentally and even impacts our behaviour. The study, which analysed global research, carried out focus groups and examined personal diaries, found that the blues peaked at around 7 p.m. on Sunday and were triggered by the frustration of an unfulfilled weekend and the impending stress of the week ahead. People involved in the research described feelings such as sadness, regret, and emptiness, as well as anxiety and stress. But these also came alongside 8 physical symptoms which could affect our overall health, including fatigue, restlessness, increased heart rate, stomach discomfort, food cravings, muscle tension, and tearfulness, the researchers found. Around 8 out of 10 people are said to be affected by changes in mood on a Sunday evening. Previous research has suggested coping strategies included long shower, cuddling pets, indulging in a favourite tipple, playing board games and watching comedies on television. So the question I've got for you is, how do you deal with the Sunday blues if you get them? And what songs would you like to hear about that topic then?

Craig David, 7 days. Kaz and Terry both suggested and requested it. It was up on the list anyway. Good morning to Claire. Good morning to Kathy. Good morning to Kaz. Lovely to have you here. Thank you for your requests.

The Easy Beats for Kathy and Friday on My Mind. And Paul, I'm sorry, but I'm going to have to correct you here, because you say that the schedule for the new series is not up on the website. It absolutely is there, and I know it is, because I can see not only today's schedule, but also when I go into the Order of the Phoenix, I can see the schedule for the brand new series. So not quite sure what you're not seeing, but I can absolutely tell you that it is on our website.

That is Blondie and Sunday Girl, suggested and requested by Kathy, and a request for Claire next. It's the Undertones Wednesday week.

days leaving home and 8 days a week, one of Terry's favourites. And as he says, you can't have one without the other. Now, Harry has to lose his half-hour Harry title. He cannot be HHH anymore because he turned up 28 minutes past. Paul, your first request for Spanky and the gang, or Spanky and our gang, I do apologise, with... Sunday was never will never be the same is on the way, and I hope your carpenter's one called Saturday is the right one, because it's really tiny.

short it could be a radio jingle, couldn't it? 22 minutes to 10 o'clock. Harry will be with you from 10. Rob at 1 with Herbie from 4. 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

0: Paul has concluded that the schedule is there. He said he tried between 7 and a bit later, and we absolutely had issues from around 7 to around 25 minutes past 7. Not sure what went wrong, but I can just verify and clarify that I didn't break it this time. It wasn't me.
1: Ow.

Good morning to Rhonda. Thank you very much for joining us. And that was Jess Glynn for Justine. And Thursdays, Simon and Garfunkel with Wednesday morning 3 a.m. followed by Queen. These are the days of our lives. If you're not sure what we're doing today, it's all about days, because research suggests that the Sunday blues are a thing and they have quite a few adverse effects.

the fabulous Queen, and these are the days of our lives. Thank you very much for having me on today. I'm going to leave you with two country songs. Merle Haggard from the 1970s, and If We're Not Back in Love by Monday, followed by Trace Adkins, and Every Other Friday at 5. Have a great day, everybody. I'll be back same time, same place tomorrow. Join me if you can. In the meantime, stay tuned, because Harry is up next.

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1: A group of MPs are calling for a new law to address the threat of AI on human rights. The Joint Committee on Human Rights say regulators lack the power to test AI systems before they're released to the public. It follows warnings from the boss of Anthropic, who says that AI could take over the internet. Meanwhile, the US President Donald Trump says America should keep pushing ahead with AI.
2: We shouldn't be bringing it up, and they're bringing up things that won't happen. But whoever wins with AI wins, you know, it's an expression that I came up with, and it's true.
1: There's calls today for a cap on political donations following two £36 million donations from crypto billionaires to Reform UK. Campaigners have raised concerns that it creates the risk the game will be rigged in favour of those with the most cash. Reform UK say the money donated will be used to fund its preparation for office. Leaders in Scotland, Wales and Northern Ireland will meet in Cardiff today to sign an agreement on a call for independence referendums. First ministers representing the SNP, Plaid Cymru and Sinn Féin are all pushing on Downing Street for constitutional change. Around 1 in 20 women developed clinical PTSD from childbirth, but only around half are referred to mental health services. That's according to researchers at City St George's University of London. They say screening new mothers for PTSD could save the NHS millions. Jo Brooks is a midwife with Tommies and a qualified psychotherapist.
3: I think being listened to is a really core component of psychologically safe care and certainly safe maternity care. When any of us are not listened to, we're not heard, potentially not believed, then our own sense of self and our own sense of self-worth can be reduced.
1: The Department of Health and Social Care spokesperson says they're working to make specialist support available to more new mothers. And schools in England will be cutting down on dessert and deep fried foods as part of the first new school food standards for a decade. Desserts will now have to be served with fruit, while meals high in fat and salt like sausages and pizza will also be limited. Schools will be expected to publish their menus and food policies online. That's the latest from Radio News Hub. I'm Frankie Hersine.
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6: Phoenix weather.
1: Bright spells at times for many of us, although some cloud and showery outbreaks too, potentially heavy in northern parts later, feeling warmer and humid in the south with highs of 24 degrees Celsius.
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It's a big, big thank you to Cara for 3 hours of The Breakfast Show and to Radio News Hub for the news and weather at 10. But now, with myself and Mrs. Chicken, it's time for your good old-fashioned twosome to bring you The Funky Chicken Show. We've got all kinds of good things up and coming over the next 3 hours, including our Stars of the Week. And of course, Mrs. Chicken will be here in the second hour of the show with 4 more great tunes for your listening pleasure. And now, why don't we get things moving with this one from Cardinal Black?

13 weeks. How on earth has that happened? Somebody's got something wrong somewhere. Welcome to the show. Good to have you all here. Claire Page is here, and Alex and Carol Shannon are here in Birmingham. I remembered your name this time, Alex, unlike Saturday, when I made a right mess of it. Well, it'll happen again, Alex. I wouldn't worry about it, mate. We'll be absolutely fine together. And also, Rhonda's lurking, probably on about her third cup of coffee by now, and getting ready for another Monday over there in the US of A. And Paul David is also here up until about 12 o'clock, meeting a friend of his later who's going to stay with him for a day or two. Well, Paul, I really do hope you have a great time together over the next few days. In the meantime, more music right here with the Chicken from the Carpenters. You're upstate.

The nice and gentle sound of the Carpenters with Boat to Sail, getting you nice and gently into things after the first track, that is, on a Monday morning with the Chicken. And if you've just joined us, welcome to the show. And to get in touch, it's easy. 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You can

But also, text the studio using one of the telephone numbers you will find on our website. But if you do that, please make sure you put the word Phoenix in front of any message that you send. And it'd be absolutely great if you would include your name as part of the message.

Carrie Underwood, Some Hearts. And still to come in the first hour of the show, our Star of the Week, The Fortunes, up and coming very soon. We'll also have the Heritage Song of the Week, and also at the top of the hour, we'll have Sonata round the news at 11, followed by the real star of the show, as I always say, Mrs. Chicken, with four more great tunes for your listening pleasure. But now, let me take you way, way back in time with Charlie Rich.

Pop classic there from Charlie Rich and The Most Beautiful Girl. Well, what can I say? Now then, we've got a couple of birthdays this morning. We got Carol Bumford. I think yours is today, Carl, if I've got it the right way around, that is. But you know what I'm like. I may not have. And Alan's tomorrow. They're both off work today and tomorrow for their birthdays. And they're both listening to the show this morning. Welcome to each and every one of you. I'm going to do something a little bit special for you, Carol, after we've played the song from our start of the week, which is coming up after the break. And taking us up to the break, it's Chris de Burgh.

album tracking with Krista Berg there, and last night, much more music up and coming next, including our Stars of the Week, coming up after these.

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1: Monday, can't trust that day, can ya? 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Hello everybody, this is Herbie Allen, inviting you to join me every Monday at 4 p.m. UK time, 11 a.m. US Eastern for Monday Madness. 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We're going to have plenty of feel-good music to help it go down that much better. 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Your requests are also an important part of the show, as I need to know what to play to help brighten up your Monday. So that's Monday Madness with me, Herbie Allen, every Monday right here at 4 p.m. UK time, 11 a.m. US Eastern, only on The Phoenix Radio, playing the best mix.

Superstars of the week from way, way back in time in the 1960s. And it will be, what's freedom come? Freedom go. And we'll have more from the Fortunes in the second and third hours of the show. Now then, as we mentioned before the break, Carol and Alan are having birthdays today and tomorrow. And they are very regular listeners to my shows, and both on a Saturday and on a Monday morning. And it's good that we can help them celebrate together. So Carol and Alan, have these two little offerings on me. First of all, the traditional tune, which I'm sure you'll know well enough.

Ah, yes, indeed. Happy birthday to you. And now, a little golden oldie for you, Carol. Hope you enjoy it.

taking you way, way back into the 1960s with Roy Orbison there and Good Night. And Carol, it's my pleasure to play those for you, and I really do hope you enjoy them. Have a good day, both of you, today and tomorrow, as we continue now with the Heritage Song of the Week from Rumour.

Another wonderful heritage song of the week there, Rumour and Before the Planes. Absolutely fantastic, I think, that one. Hope you all enjoyed that one. We'll have another heritage song, hopefully, next week on the show. In the meantime, you will be able to hear that one throughout the week right here on Phoenix Radio. And now, how about going back in time and doing the Freddy? Yeah, that's what it's called. Doing the Freddy with Freddy and the Dreamers.

The nostalgia continues there with Dickie Lee Lawrence and Strange Things Happen. And now it continues even more, but it's a more well-known song than maybe that one was to some of you. It's Jay and the Americans and their version of Some Enchanted Evening.

Super music goes on and on with the chicken on a Monday morning right here on Phoenix Radio. And Jay and the Americans and the wonderful Some Enchanted Evening. Frank Sinatra is going to be taking us round the news and weather together at 11 very shortly, and taking us nearer to him, it's Barbara Lewis.

must go. The super sound of Glen Yarborough there, and baby, the rain must fall. Mrs. Chicken is up and coming very soon now with four more great tunes. In the meantime, taking us round the news and weather at 11, Frank Sinatra.

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1: MPs are raising concerns over the threat of AI on human rights. The Joint Committee on Human Rights say current regulations and frameworks are not equipped to respond to the threats posed by the technology. It's after the Anthropic boss warned of the speed at which the technology is advancing. Meanwhile, Donald Trump has rejected calls for the US to slow down the development of artificial intelligence, warning America could lose its lead over China.
2: Look, we're leading China in AI. We're the most sophisticated country in the world. And frankly, I want to keep it that way, because whoever wins, AI wins. And we could put guardrails, we can do this and that, but I think you have a lot of negative forces that are bringing it up.
1: Leaders of the SNP, Plaid Cymru and Sinn Féin will meet in Cardiff today to put pressure on Downing Street to hold referendums on independence. The First Ministers of Scotland, Wales and Northern Ireland are pushing for constitutional change in their respective countries. Screening new mothers for PTSD could save the NHS millions. That's according to new research from City St George's University of London. They say around 1 in 20 women developed clinical PTSD from childbirth, but only around half are referred to mental health services. Jo Brooks is a midwife with Tommies and qualified psychotherapist.
3: By a woman being listened to, treated with kindness and care, and really communicated with, and really made to be involved in their care is really important.
1: A Department of Health and Social Care spokesperson says they're working to make specialist support available to more new mothers. Pupils will face their first new school food standards for more than a decade, cutting down on sugary drinks and fatty foods. Things like including fruit with every dessert and limiting foods high in fat and salt will be introduced. And passengers whose trains have been cancelled will be allowed to travel with another company to finish their journey. The government says it's a common sense change. It will come into force from Sunday. Customers will be allowed to travel on another operator's service departing within 2 hours before or after their original cancelled train. For On Radio News Hub, I'm Frankie Hersine.
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1: Bright spells at times for many of us, although some cloud and showery outbreaks too, potentially heavy in northern parts later, feeling warmer and humid in the south with highs of 24 degrees Celsius.

0: Into our tour of the show we go with Sinatra, round the news at 11, and Saturday night is the loneliest night of the week, and you do something to me. And just before we continue, Terry, if you're listening, and I'm sure this will interest you, both those songs come from an album released by Sinatra, would you believe, way back in 1950. When the chicken was very young. And you can believe that, Terry, I promise you. Now then, into the second hour we go. And who's here? Well, the real star of the show, Mrs. Chicken, good morning.
1: Good morning to you and good morning to all you listeners. Hope you're enjoying the show so far. I am.
0: Oh, good. Oh, I'm pleased about that.
1: I'm glad you're pleased.
0: You'd be too close for comfort if you weren't enjoying it.
1: Well, I'd tell you the truth on the radio if I wasn't enjoying it.
0: Oh, no, I don't like truth. None of it's not in my interest. Anyway, welcome to the show. Good to have you. You've got four great songs. And what's the first one?
1: The first one is a Frank Ifield one, and I don't think it's all that well known, actually. And I heard it for the first time a couple of weeks ago on a show that Kev did. And I thought, oh, this is nice. I'm going to play this. So here it is. It's simply called Paradise.

0: But I think it does a good job of them.
1: Yeah, I agree. It does. Yeah, it's very good. Or was very good, shall we say, when it was really popular way back in the 1960s.
0: Yes, he was. I used to like him. I still do.
1: Yeah, well, I'm not surprised. He was. He did good things to them and he didn't spoil them.
0: No, he didn't spoil them. Some people do, some people don't. And you can put up with some, you can't put up with others.
1: Yeah, but you've got to put up with me, haven't you?
0: Well, yeah, but I mean, there's nothing I can do about that, is there?
1: Well,
0: Can't throw you out, can I?
1: you could.
0: Well, I could, because this house was mine before it was yours, you know.
1: Oh dear.
0: It
1: Oh,
0: was.
1: I'm not going down this road. How about playing your next song?
0: Yeah, we're going to the Roulettes now, and a favourite of mine, Baby I Know.

0: pop classic from the Roubettes there, and Baby I Know. Wonderful, Mrs. Chicken.
1: Yeah, I think so. I like that one.
0: Yes, it's a good one. So, we move on. What's your next one?
1: My next one is a 70s one again, and it's Native New Yorker by Odyssey.
0: I wondered what you were going to say then. Here we go, folks.

0: That's another of those 70s classics, isn't it? Native New Yorker by Odyssey.
1: Certainly is.
0: Yes, it's a wonderful song. Now then, what have you got?
1: No, I've got something to say to Carol. I just want to wish her and Alan happy birthdays for today and tomorrow. Hope you have a nice couple of days together and enjoy yourselves.
0: Yeah, you absolutely have to make sure you do that. Yeah.
1: Yeah, and don't drink too much.
0: I'm not getting involved in this. Last but by no means least,
1: it's Dusty, and I just don't know what to do with myself.
0: Oh, no, I bet you don't.

0: The great late Justice Springfield, and I don't know what to do with myself. One of her best, that Mrs. Chicken.
1: Yeah, I don't know what to do with myself, actually. I don't know whether to make lunch or leave it for Harry to do when he comes in off his show. I think the first option is the best, don't you?
0: It would be better if you did it, yeah.
1: Yeah.
0: Do you think you might manage that?
1: I might do.
0: Oh, that's good of you. Very good of you indeed. Well, it's very good of you to turn up, Mrs. Chicken.
1: Well, I always turn up.
0: Yes, I'm very pleased that you managed to make it.
1: It's not very often I'm late, is it?
0: No. Actually, no, it didn't. But it's time to say bye-bye, isn't it?
1: It is. It's time to say bye-bye yet again for one more week, and then I shall be back again. So I'm going to leave you now. Say bye-bye. Look after yourselves and see you next week. Bye for now.
0: Thank you so much, Mrs. Chicken. And now, back to our stars of the week, the Fortunes.

0: Super music from our stars of the week, The Fortunes, and You've Got Your Troubles, and Here It Comes Again. And we'll have more from them in the third and final hour of the show. And Patsy Graham's joined us. She tells me she's just got home in time for the nice and easy spot. Well done, Patsy. Welcome to the show. Good to have you. Now then, as you've all heard, it is a new series, and we've got a brand new show up and coming for you at 1 p.m. UK time today, called Music and More with Rob Clark. 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But after this short break, we're going to take you into the nice and easy spot.
1: Hello, everyone. It's Thad Zaremba. 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

After all the jumping around we've been doing so far in this morning's Chicken Show, it's time we settle down and relax for just a short time right here on Phoenix Radio. And we can do that by listening to some wonderful songs that we've put together for you for the next half hour or so. So you can indeed do just that. Relax with me, your good old-fashioned chicken, Harry Mason, right here in the Funky Chicken Show's nice and easy spot. We are, in fact, going to get things started with something a little bit different from the kind of music we probably would play in this particular spot. It's a wonderful song and well worth a listen, and it's this one from Caterina Valente.

from the man who had a big hit with a song called 16 Tons back in the 1950s, Tennessee, Ernie Ford, and Give Me Your Word. And before that, Caterina Valente and The Breeze and I. And if you like that kind of music, there's a lot more of that to come on a Friday night in the Chicken Shack right here on Phoenix Radio. So why don't you come along and join me every Friday night and get some great nostalgia into your ears with 2 hours of great music from the 1960s, 1950s and 1940s.

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1: We're taking it wonderfully nice and easy. First of all, there, Nat King Cole and A Blossom Fell. And then the wonderful Tevin Campbell and Tell Me What You Want Me To Do. And now, my one temptation is playing super duper music for your listening pleasure with Micah Parris.

Micah Paris. And you are my one temptation. Up and coming at 1 o'clock today, it will be Rob Clark. And then at four, Herbie Allen. At six, it will be none other than a certain Rachel Walk. At eight, Amanda Hall. And at 10, Woody Dresner. All these great shows for your listening pleasure. And you can get to know all the details about those and the rest of the week's shows on Phoenix Radio if you go to the website www.phoenixradio1208.com and click on the link, The Order of the Phoenix. And now, taking us up to the news and weather together at midday and then to Motown Magic, it's Wendy Moulton. And she and we are so close to love.

0: Wendy Moulton, So Close to Love. We'll have another nice and easy spot for you next week right here on The Chicken Show. But now it's time for the news and weather together at midday. And after that, Motown Magic with lots of Motown favourites.
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2: The leaders in Scotland, Wales and Northern Ireland have declared that Westminster's time is coming to an end. It was part of a joint agreement aimed at putting pressure on Downing Street to hold referendums on independence. The First Ministers of the UK's three devolved nations signed it during a meeting in Cardiff. Next, a group of MPs are calling for a new law to address the threat of AI on human rights. The Joint Committee on Human Rights say regulators lack the power to test AI systems before they're released to the public. It follows warnings from the boss of Anthropic, who says that AI could take over the internet. Meanwhile, the US President Donald Trump says America should keep pushing ahead with artificial intelligence, despite growing safety concerns from tech leaders.
3: They're bringing up things that won't happen. But whoever wins with AI wins. Expression that I came up with, and it's true.
2: It comes after AI bosses agreed that the technology is advancing too fast and needs to slow down. There's calls for a cap on political donations. That's following two £36 million donations from crypto billionaires to Reform UK. Campaigners have raised concerns that it creates the risk the game will be rigged in favour of those with the most cash. But Reform UK say the money donated will be used to fund its preparation for office, and the men wanted nothing in return. New research has found autistic children find some aspects of crossing the road challenging. A number of recommendations have been made by the project to help tackle things like navigating parked cars and busy roads. Dr. Yi Mun Lee from Leeds University works on it.
4: It's not just about learning the practical skills on how to cross the road. It's also about them feeling anxiety and fear of unexpected events.
2: And Oasis fans are eagerly anticipating a tour announcement later following their drone light show in Manchester on Thursday. The display saw the band's logo illuminate before being replaced with today's date and the time, 4 p.m. That's the latest from Radio News Hub. I'm Tanita Sims.
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2: Bright spells at times for many of us, although some cloud and showery outbreaks too. Potentially heavy in northern parts, feeling warmer in the south with highs of 24 degrees Celsius.
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10: 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The tea party Grandma Rachel gives every Monday on Phoenix Radio. 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

0: everybody. I'm Amanda, and I'm here to tell you about Amanda's Monday Mashup. If you like a variety of music from the past few decades, then this is the show for you. 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

It's Small Town Magic on a Monday lunchtime with the Chicken and Dinah Ross and the Supremes. You Keep Me Hanging On, and now we're standing in the shadows of love.

Motown Magic with Marvin Gaye, and I heard it through the grapevine. And let me ask you a little question. How do you fancy a little bit of jazz in the middle of the week? If you do, we've got just the show for you in this new series, staying where it's always been at 7 p.m. UK time, right here on Phoenix Radio, with either myself or Richard Bartholomew, bringing you an hour of great jazz music. And this Wednesday, it will be Richard in the chair. He'll be bringing you all kinds of good music for the hour. And he hopes, and I hope, that you will join him and listen to the sounds that he brings to you of some wonderful jazz right here on Phoenix Radio. And now, the Motown favourites continue with Stevie Wonder.

Super Motown classic from Stevie Wonder, My Cherry Amour. And now, let's get jumping with the Jackson 5. Motown magic at its very best. I want you back.

for Jackson 5 in there, in their element there with I Want You Back. Wonderful Motown magic for your listening pleasure. And we've got a new series starting today, and we're just over half an hour from a brand new show with Rob Clark and music and more. 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So join Rob at the top of the hour with a brand new show, music and more. One more to go in Motown magic, and it really is a classic from Jimmy Ruffin.

0: Super Motown Magic today on The Chicken Show, and Jimmy Ruffin and Farewell is a Lonely Sound. We're not going to say farewell for you for quite yet. We've got another half hour plus to be with you before Rob takes over after the news at one. But after this short break, it will be time for the last song from our stars of the week, The Fortunes.
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2: 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In the second hour, I will have the Heritage Chart Song of the Week, as well as the Slowdown Set, where I will play some gentle tracks. And the third hour is where I will do a chart comparison, mostly comparing the US and UK charts from a given year and seeing how they differ and where they are the same. Your requests, of course, are also welcome. So that's the Music Cafe with me, Herbie Allen, every Wednesday at 1 p.m. UK time, 8 a.m. US Eastern, right here on the Phoenix Radio.

Superstars of the week, the Fortunes, and here comes that rainy day feeling again. And we'll have another star of the week next week. And as I always say at this time, if you want to find out who it's going to be, then why don't you tune in next Monday, 10 UK, 5 Eastern, right here on Phoenix Radio, and I'll let you know all about it.

asking the question, are you old enough? Gary Lindsay there. You got the chicken on a Monday morning or afternoon now, right here on Phoenix Radio.

Now then, if you think about it, there have been some wonderfully named groups and bands down the years, haven't there? And the ones you've just heard are no exception to that. The group was called, would you believe, The Glass Bottle. Yeah, The Glass Bottle. And the lead vocalist was called Gary Chris. And The Girl Who Loves Me When. Well, there we go. And now, something, a band that we will know a lot better, The Beach Boys.

you got to wear this ring with love, the Detroit Emeralds. You got the chicken playing nothing but the best with Carole King.

Little bit of a pop classic, that one from Carole King, and it's too late. Too late indeed. It's nearly too late for this show as well. Rob's up and coming at the top of the hour, and then Herbie Allen's at 4, Rachel Walk at 6, Amanda Hall at 8, and Woody Dresner at 10.

into the last 10 minutes ago with Sly and the Family Stone. It's a family affair, folks. And now, how about letting us rock our way up towards Rob?

Big one there from America and Horse with No Name, which pretty well brings us to the end of another Chicken Show for another Monday. It's been wonderful to be with you for the last 3 hours, and I look forward to the pleasure of your company, same time, same place, next week. But in the meantime, I'll see you Friday night and Saturday morning right here on Phoenix Radio as we leave you with this classic from The Who. Bye-bye now.

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1: The leaders in Scotland, Wales and Northern Ireland have declared that Westminster's time is coming to an end. It was part of a joint agreement aimed at putting pressure on Downing Street to hold referendums on independence. The first ministers of the UK's three devolved nations signed it during a meeting in Cardiff. John Swinney is the SNP leader and First Minister of Scotland.
2: That principle of self-determination is an inalienable right for our peoples to express. We will each individually be responsible for our own journeys, but we are absolutely united by that principle.
1: Peers are preparing to debate calls for a cap on political donations. It's after it emerged over the weekend Reform UK received £72 million from two crypto billionaires. The party say they'll use the money to fund preparations for office and that both men wanted nothing in return. A man has been jailed for 20 months after a further 4 years on extended licence after violently assaulting his girlfriend. 39-year-old Jack Shepherd previously pleaded guilty to two counts of assault occasioning actual bodily harm and a charge of damaging property. The assaults, which happened in February and June last year, sparked his recall to prison. A key part of childhood is learning how to deal with things like crossing the road safely. But new research has found autistic children face particular challenges. Dr. Yi Mun Lee from the University of Leeds worked on it.
3: Children need around 10 to 12 training sessions to develop road safety skills. Some councils provide far less. We want to change this really to ensure that all councils are providing enough.
1: Pupils will face their first new school food standards for more than a decade, cutting down on sugary drinks and fatty foods. It's part of a sweeping overhaul designed to tackle childhood obesity. And passengers whose trains have been cancelled will be allowed to travel with another company to finish their journey from Sunday. The government says it's a common sense change. That's the latest from Radio News Hub. I'm Tanita Sims.
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5: 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Molly Windsor, lawyer from Fair Pay UK, explains.
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1: Weather. Bright spells at times for many of us, although some cloud and showery outbreaks too. Potentially heavy in northern parts, feeling warmer in the south with highs of 24 degrees Celsius.
7: Good afternoon, welcome to Music and More. Yes, we're back with a new series and loads of great stuff on the way today. Hope you're going to stick with us. Thank you to the chicken. Fantastic stuff. Here we are till 4 o'clock today. Loads of great music and hellos and a bit of a special day today because it's somebody's birthday. Wonder who that can be.

listening in, working hard as usual. Anna's going back to work very shortly. Hello to Kaz, who's got a day off today. Isn't every day a day off there? And who else have we got? Hello to Ian, who's also listening, part of the birthday celebrations today. There's only one song we can play at this point, isn't there, really?

That's by someone called Rob Music. Don't know who he is. I haven't got a clue. He created that one. And that's Doobs Doobs. Yes, go and doob. For the birthday girl, of course, your very own song. Isn't that nice, eh? You've got a song written about you. That's lovely.

Then Supertramp, then The Long Way Home. Little look at what we've got coming up on the programme today then. So 2 o'clock today, we've got something called the 2pm time tunnel, which is basically two super years, not looking at tunes from around this time, just any 2 years that we fancy, and we feature them back to back, maybe from a UK or a US point of view, which is kind of similar to what we were doing before. But what we're going to do after 3 o'clock today is have a look at some tunes that were around on this day in 2 years gone by. We'll feature 2 years. So the first one, obviously, today will be 74, because it's Kathy's birthday, so we thought that'd be a nice thing to do. And I think we'll drop into the 1980s for one of those second years. Maybe we could do 88, the year that Kathy started at St. Vincent. That would be great, wasn't it? So we'll do that in the final hour today. So it's all very busy here. So a 2pm time tunnel is the next thing you're looking out for today. Two super years coming up later.

Super tune there, that's Irene Cara. Flashdance, what a feeling. And the proper single edit as well, because these days you hear like a remix version that wasn't the true single version, if you remember correctly. So we thought we'd put that right today on your Music and More programme here till 4 o'clock. And now we've got two Davids back to back, starting off with David Essex.

Tears for Fears then, doing Change on this Monday afternoon. Hope you're doing great, and we're very glad to be with you up until 4 o'clock. It's all about the music and the more part is your interaction, of course.

Love Me. We've just seen on the news feeds that Andy Burnham's father has passed away. And what did I think when I heard that one? I thought, well, at least he had the chance to see his son as the PM. But yes, that's sad news, isn't it? Well, I mean, obviously it's sad when anyone passes away, but yes, at least he got to see his son in the top job, don't you think? You don't have to agree with me if you don't want to, but I just thought I'd put that one in there. Here's Adam and the Ants now.

deliver. How you doing? Yeah, it's Rob here till 4 o'clock, then it's your music and more programme. So we've got tons of stuff on the way as part of my little bit for today. Then Herbal's with you, the Monday Madness. And Grandma Rachel's got a tea party for you. Amanda's mashing you up. And Andy Woody's got Source of the Dance. That's what I was looking for you today. Yeah.

good old Step It Up there. Sorry, my microphone was on for a little bit of that program song. So you were talking about people broadcasting shows on their birthdays and things, and how their levels are all up the wall and that. That's what I was talking about. So there we are. Right, okay then. What have you got next for you? Something brilliant, no doubt, because it is music and more, isn't it?

That's Voice of the Beehive then, covering the old Partridge Family tune there. I Think I Love You. Great stuff. And let's hear from the Shires now. This is Jekyll and Hyde.

That's the Shires and Jekyll and Hyde. Kaz enjoying that one. Thank you, Kaz, for enjoying that, even though she did realise only halfway through that it was, in fact, the Shires. Right, let's hear from Yellow Dog then. Just one more night.

0: good at, please take a good excuse, please stay just one more night. 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Please, one more.
1: No!
2: Yeah, that's a yellow dog then. And yeah, you wonder why it was an American with a British ringtone. It was, in fact, produced in the UK. Can't remember his name now, but yeah, he based himself in the UK. That's why all the sound effects are UK sound effects on there. Good afternoon, Herbals. All right. Nice.

That's David Lee Roth and Herbals enjoying that one. Thank you, Herbals. He's with you at 4 o'clock. News is next.

0: Okay, hour number two then. We've got two great years for you from a UK and a US point of view. So a smattering of each coming up, so can't go wrong with that. And in the third hour today, we're looking at hits from this time in years gone by. 74 and 88 we're doing in the final hour today, so there we are. It's all exciting stuff, isn't it?
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2: Leaders in Scotland, Wales and Northern Ireland have signed a joint agreement aimed at putting pressure on Downing Street to hold referendums on independence. All three declared that Westminster's time is coming to an end. The First Ministers of the UK's three devolved nations signed it during a meeting in Cardiff. Here's Plaid Cymru's Rhun ap Iorwerth, the First Minister of Wales.
3: We have a mandate for change to make Wales more confident, more prosperous and more in control of its future.
2: Next, Piers at a debate calls for a cap on political donations. After it emerged over the weekend, Reform UK received £72 million for two crypto billionaires. The party say they'll use the money to fund preparations for office and that both men involved wanted nothing in return. But the donations totaled three quarters the amount spent at the last general election by all parties combined. Andy Burnham has welcomed the new focus on the dangers AI could pose to the world from the industry leaders developing the new technology. The Prime Minister thinks it's a good thing that leading AI figures are publicly speaking about the risks from the technology to global security. New research has found autistic children find some aspects of crossing the road challenging, and more could be done to make things easier and safer for them. Dr. Yi Mun Lee from Leeds University works on the study.
4: Zebra crossings are used outside many schools. But research suggests that Pelican Crossing, the one that you press the button and an agreement appears, would be better for the children. They found them easier to use.
2: Schools in England will be cutting down on desserts and deep-fried foods as part of the first new school food standards for a decade. Desserts will now have to be served with fruit. And Oasis fans are eagerly anticipating a tour announcement later. That's following their drone light show in Manchester on Thursday. That's the latest from Radio News Hub. I'm Tanita Sims.
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5: 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Molly Windsor, lawyer from Fair Pay UK, explains.
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2: Weather. Bright spells at times for many of us, although some cloud and showery outbreaks too. Potentially heavy in northern parts, feeling warmer in the south with highs of 24 degrees Celsius.

afternoon spending, I should say, the first half of this hour in 1979. Some of the big hits. Let's get into 79, shall we, with a bit of Donna Summer. This is

What a great way to start off 1979. That's Donna Summer and Hot Stuff. And we continue with Bob Seger and the Silver Bullet Band here on Music and More on the Phoenix Radio with Rob.

That's Bob Seger and the Silver Bullet Band we've got tonight. And here's Barry Manilow from 79. This is Somewhere in the Night.

That's Barry Manilow then, Somewhere in the Night. We're looking at 1979 on this part of the programme until 2:30. Then another super year to take us up until 3 o'clock, and then it's tunes from this time in the past.

That's Cheryl Lynn, Got To Be Real, on your Music and More programme for this Monday afternoon. Two super years we're looking at. Just any general tunes from the years we pick, but we go more specific after 3 o'clock. We're doing 74 and 88 because it's somebody's birthday today. 74 because that's when they were born, and 88 because that's when they started the same school as me. Oh, yes.

Patrick Hernandez plays now. That was McFadden and Whitehead. Ain't no stopping us now. And a big disco tune from 79, Born to be Alive.

Patrick Hernandez and Born to Be Alive on your Music and More programme for this Monday afternoon. The music does the talking and the more part is your interaction. Good afternoon to the Shannons, by the way. Hello, Shannons.

the Sultans of Swing, Dire Straits, and they've made us late for our half hour and all that, haven't they? And we're meant to be doing, well, we are doing now, another year. And after 3 o'clock, we're going sort of a little more sort of, well, it's topical. No, it's not topical. It's topical, but in years gone by. So two super years, but the tunes are around this time in the years that we've picked. 74 and 88 today. 74, because it's Kathy's birthday, and that's her year of birth. So we thought we'd do that. And 88 for when she first started St. Vincent's in Liverpool, same school that I went to. And we just worked out, or Kathy just worked out, that she would have been there exactly a week this time in 1988 on her birthday. So that's amazing, isn't it? So the first day I met you then, yeah, that would have been a week before your birthday. Crazy. Right, let's have a look at 1983, shall we? Here's Lionel Richie, You Are.

enjoying that one. And he enjoyed the tunes from 79 as well. That's good. Glad about that, because I enjoyed them too. Definitely. So thank you, Herbals. He's on at four. My voice is going, everybody. Oh dear, what's going on? Doing a show and I've got no voice. Don't know where it's gone to. But there we are. Right. One I'm enjoying every time I hear it, of course, and I'm sure you do too. It's Billy Joel singing about Allentown. I'll get my voice sorted now.

Yeah, I like that one. That's Allentown, Billy Joel from 1983. Of course, bit of a mixture of the big tunes in the UK and the US, all squeezed together in a one-hour chunk in our middle hour of the programme today. And in the final hour, as I say, we go a little more specific with all the tunes that were around at this time in the 2 years that we've chosen. Right, so that was Billy Joel, and yes, we heard this one on the next one on the chart the other week, and I couldn't resist playing it again because I love it. It's Stephen Bishop from our featured year, 1983, It Might Be You. And of course, don't forget that that was from the film Tootsie, starring Dustin Hoffman back in the day, where he basically goes around in drag. Calling himself Dorothy, if I remember correctly, for some reason. Bit of an odd premise for a film, really, I would say. But that's where this tune is from, and it's absolutely gorgeous. One of my faves.

Ah, that's Stephen Bishop then. It Might Be You. Just such a lovely tune on that. And yeah, just always gone mad for that one. Brilliant. Okay then, what have we got for you? Oh yes, that's right. Hazy Fantasy.

Sergio Mendes, who'd been going since the 60s, hadn't he? But yes, always had different people around him and worked with so many great musicians as well. That's Never Gonna Give You Up, right? Okay, one more from 83, which was then a hit in 85. So Prince is the only one I can think of. And 1999, News is next.

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2: Donald Trump's comments in support of Irish unity show that the debate is very much alive. That's what Northern Ireland's First Minister Michelle O'Neill has said.
3: Westminster does not and will never serve our people well. I think our common cause here is that we have the right to self-determination. We need to collectively ensure that message is heard in Westminster. So it is very much on the table despite the recent comments of the Prime Minister.
2: She was speaking at a joint press conference with the leaders of the SNP and Plaid Cymru, where they jointly declared that Westminster's time is coming to an end. It was part of an agreement aimed at putting pressure on Downing Street to hold referendums on independence. The Prime Minister, Andy Burnham, has cancelled engagements today and tomorrow following the death of his father, Roy, who was suffering from Alzheimer's. Burnham has spoken about his father's illness before. It meant he did not know his son had become Prime Minister. He had been due to host business leaders in Number 10 this afternoon. Peers are preparing to debate calls for a cap on political donations. It's after it emerged over the weekend Reform UK received £72 million from two crypto billionaires. The party say they'll use the money to fund preparations for office and that both men wanted nothing in return. A key part of childhood is learning how to deal with things like crossing the road safely, but new research has found autistic children face particular challenges. A study by the University of Leeds has found things like zebra crossings and navigating round parked cars can cause a lot of anxiety. Dr. Yi Munley worked on it.
4: Children need around 10 to 12 training sessions to develop road safety skills. Some councils provide far less. We want to change this really to ensure that all councils are providing enough training to help autistic children stay safe.
2: And the upcoming London revival of Sunday in the Park with George has been cancelled following the withdrawal of stars Ariana Grande and Jonathan Bailey. The Wicked stars have been due to reunite on stage in 2027. That's the latest from Radio News. I'm Tanita Sims.
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2: Outbreaks of rain will move across the north and west this evening, drier in the south and east with cloudy skies and staying warm. Lows of 13 degrees Celsius.
0: It's our final hour together today of music and more. We've got two more great years for you, and 74 and 88 is where we're going today because it's Kathy's birthday. So happy birthday to you. Okay then, let's start off with 74, shall we? And what was number one? We'll start off with the number one because, you know, it's like, what was number one when you were born? Carl Douglas.

Carl Douglas and Kung Fu Fighting, all these tunes are around now, this time in the years that we choose, in the final hour of the programme. It's music and more. It's good to be back with that one again. And here is Peters and Lee. This is Rainbow.

That's Peters and Lee and Rainbow on your Phoenix Radio. Rob here till 4 o'clock, squeezing them tunes in from this time in 74. It's Steve Harley and Cockney Rebel with Mr. Soft.

Starman, rough and tumble. 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

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That's Cockney Rebel and Mr. Soft, looking at 1974. Yes, happy birthday to Kathy. It's her birthday today. Born this day, 1974. Here's Paper Lace then, the Black Eyed Boys.

There you go, that's Paper Lace and the Black Eyed Boys, looking at 1974 here today. Hope you're enjoying it. Loads of memories. I hope I wasn't even around in 74, so it's all new to me. Well, it's not new to me, but yes. What am I saying today? It's a Monday. Who cares what I'm saying? But we do know that Herbals is up at 4.

Great stuff. The Osmonds and Love Me For A Reason. And we're looking at 1974. This time in 74, it was Elton John with The Bitch Is Back.

All right, Commodores then and Machine Gun. Quick look at what we got coming up later on for you. 4 o'clock is Herbals with your Monday Madness programme. And 6 o'clock, Grandma Rachel with your tea party. 8 o'clock, Amanda's mashing you up and Auntie Woody's got the sauce of the dance. That's how it's looking for the rest of today then.

That's Peter Shelley then. Gee, baby, finishing off 1974 for us. And ooh, maybe a tad early there. Maybe. Maybe a little bit late. Let me just have a little look here. Here's Spania.

That's Belinda Carlisle, World Without You, from this time in 88. All these tunes were around this time of the years that we choose in the final hour of our Music and More programme on a Monday and a Thursday afternoons, UK time that is, on the Phoenix Radio. So right, let's continue with Mark Arman then. This is Tears Run Rings.

Mark Arman there, Tears Run Rings. Don't often hear that one these days, do you? That's why we thought we'd drop it in there and play it for you. Looking at 1988, the year the birthday girl, that's Kathy, the year the birthday girl, started St. Vincent's, which is where I was. So there we go. So it's all significant, isn't it?

That's our Hard End Touchy on your Music and More programme for this Monday afternoon. Herbal's up at 4 o'clock today. Don't forget to stick around for him. Here's Jane Wheedland then. This is Rush Hour.

Jane Wheedland then, Rush Hour, formerly of the Go-Go's, and yes, he wasn't formerly in Neighbours yet, because he was still there, but Jason Donovan was doing big business this time in 1988.

Jason Donovan there, Nothing Can Divide Us. I'll say ta-ra for today then, and catch up with you tomorrow night with Anna for Chill Out on the Sofa from 9 p.m. tomorrow night. That's 4 US Eastern, directly after Kevin's Flashback Gold. So I'll see you then, and enjoy the rest of

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1: The leaders in Scotland, Wales and Northern Ireland have declared that Westminster's time is coming to an end. It was part of a joint agreement aimed at putting pressure on Downing Street to hold referendums on independence. The first ministers of the UK's three devolved nations signed it during a meeting in Cardiff. John Swinney is SNP leader and First Minister of Scotland.
2: That principle of self-determination is an inalienable right for our peoples to express. Now, we will each individually be responsible for our own journeys, but we are absolutely united by that principle of self-determination.
1: The Prime Minister, Andy Burnham, has cancelled engagements today and tomorrow following the death of his father, Roy. Burnham has spoken about his father suffering from Alzheimer's. It meant that he did not know his son had become Prime Minister. He had been due to host business leaders in Number 10 this afternoon. MPs are raising concerns over the threat of AI on human rights. The Joint Committee on Human Rights says current regulations and framework are not equipped to respond to the threats posed by the technology. It's after the Anthropic boss warned of the speed at which the technology is advancing. New research has found autistic children find some aspects of crossing the road challenging, and more could be done to make it easier and safer for them. The number of recommendations have been made by the project to help tackle things like navigating parked cars and busy roads. Dr. Yi-Mun Lee from Leeds University worked on it.
3: It's not just about learning the practical skills on how to cross the road. It's also about them feeling anxiety and fear of unexpected events, so they may need additional help on top of the practical skills that they get.
1: Schools in England will be cutting down on desserts and deep-fried foods as part of the first new school food standards for a decade. Desserts will now have to be served with fruit, while meals high in fat and salt, like sausages and pizza, will also be limited. Schools will also be expected to publish their menus and food policies online.
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5: Phoenix weather.
1: Outbreaks of rain moving across the north and west this evening. Cloudy skies in the south and east, where it is drier and staying warm. Lows of 13 degrees Celsius.
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6: And a very pleasant Monday to everybody. Well, assuming there is such a thing as a pleasant Monday, we're going to do our best to make it so right here, at least, on Monday Madness. If you've got any requests, definitely let me know. We've got 2 hours of upbeat music for you all. And let's start things off right now with a little bit of Rick Astley. She Wants to Dance with Me.
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0: You're listening to Herbie Allen on Phoenix Radio.

wants to dance with me. Right here on Monday Madness. And let's keep things going now with a little bit of you two. Pride in the Name of Love. I'll be getting to some highs after this. Send an email to Herbie at PhoenixRadio1208.com if you want to be included.

And there you go, YouTube Pride in the name of love. To start off a brand new season. All right. So what have we got for you all today? Well, first of all, let's get to some hellos. Want to say hi to Ian, who is listening. Along with Kathy, Rob, and Anna. And also Chris Maddox is listening, and so is Patsy, who has sent him a request. Alright, I will get that on for you when we get to our request section. Can I talk? Jonathan from New York is also listening. So, hi to you, my friend. Did I say hi to Chris Maddox? Brewmane? Because he is listening for the first hour and a bit. So glad to have you on board. Alright, so if you want to do like Chris and Patsy have done and send them a request, Herbie@PhoenixRadio1208.com. You can also find me in the Telegram group, Phoenix Space Radio Space 1208. And any other way you have of getting a hold of me will also work. And all I can say is don't be shy. If you don't request it, I can't play it. So that's how that works. Anyway, I know we just heard from Spania last hour with Rob, but that put me in the mood for this one. Call me.

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1: Yes, indeed, you can. And I'll tell you what, you can do like Spanish, you said, and call me. Or you can tell it to my heart with Taylor Dane.

The Talking Heads, and She Was. And let's end this half hour with the Talking Heads, the Living Day. No, yikes. Aha! The Living Daylights. There we go.

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2: 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The tea party Grandma Rachel gives every Monday on Phoenix Radio. She believes that a tea party should be a quiet place where friends gather for good food and polite conversation. 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

0: everybody. I'm Amanda, and I'm here to tell you about Amanda's Monday Mashup. If you like a variety of music from the past few decades, then this is the show for you. As well as taking all of your requests, I'll be playing today's top tunes and all the classic pop and dance hits from the 80s and the 90s. 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
3: 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Okay, we're going to be getting to requests in just a little bit here, so everybody hang tight. Right now, here's Mr. Mister. Is it love?

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1: Good morning, Herbie. It's Christopher Maddox calling you, Brewer, Maine, calling you today. I've got three requests for your Monday Madness radio show. That's the show for Monday, September 14th, 2026. The show for today's show. And I've got three country music song requests. And these are all modern country song requests. Could you please, Herbie, play for me the songs called 1, Old Tricks by Thomas Rhett and Niall Horan from the year of 2026. The second request is called Better That by Blake Whiten from the year of 2026. And then the third request is called Rethink Some Things by Luke Combs for me as well, please. And thank you very, very much. I'll be listening live from 11 a.m. till 12:15 today, and then so the first hour live and a little bit of the second hour live, and then the rest on the Mixcloud link later on. Okay, thank you very, very much. Thank you. Goodbye.
2: There we go. Yes, indeed, Chris. All right, let's get those requests on for you right now.

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2: 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Joe Louie! You'll always find me in the kitchen! At parties.

0: Okay, that was requested by Patsy. And now let's have a little bit of Natalie Cole getting back into the upbeat. Jumpstart My Heart.
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2: Donald Trump's comments in support of Irish unity show that the debate is very much alive. That's what Northern Ireland's First Minister Michelle O'Neill has said.
3: Westminster does not and will never serve our people well. I think our common cause here is that we have the right to self-determination, and the common cause that we have here is that we need to collectively ensure that that message is heard in Westminster. So it is very much on the table despite the recent comments of the Prime Minister.
2: She was speaking at a joint press conference with the leaders of the SNP in Plaid Cymru, where they jointly declared that Westminster's time is coming to an end. It was part of an agreement aimed at putting pressure on Downing Street to hold referendums on independence. The Prime Minister, Andy Burnham, has cancelled engagements today and tomorrow following the death of his father, Roy, who was suffering from Alzheimer's. Burnham has spoken about his father's illness before. It meant that he didn't know his son had become Prime Minister. He'd been due to host business leaders in Number 10 this afternoon. There's calls for a cap on political donations. It's following two £36 million donations from crypto billionaires to Reform UK. Campaigners have raised concerns that it creates the risk the game will be rigged in favour of those with the most cash. Reform UK says the monies donated will be used to fund its preparations for office, and the men wanted nothing in return. A key part of childhood is learning how to deal with things like crossing the road safely, but new research has found autistic children face particular challenges. A study by the University of Leeds has found things like zebra crossings and navigating round parked cars can cause a lot of anxiety. Dr. Yimun Lee worked on it.
4: Children need around 10 to 12 training sessions to develop road safety skills. Some councils provide far less. We want to change this really to ensure that all councils are providing enough training to help autistic children stay safe.
2: And Oasis have announced a huge tour next year with dates across the UK, Europe and the United States. It starts in Glasgow in May.
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2: Outbreaks of rain moving across the north and west this evening. Cloudy skies in the south and east where it is drier and staying warm. Lows of 13 degrees Celsius.
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And now we'll go back to the 80s. Q Field, the Orbital Bebop.

0: Q-Feel, Dancing in Heaven, Orbital Bebop, and let's keep things rolling just a little bit here. And no, I didn't want you to repeat. I want you to play this. Thank you.
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0: All right. 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
0: Okay, and let's keep things rolling now with a little bit of Mick Jagger. Just Another Night With You.

just another night with you right here. And don't forget, after me, we will have Grandma Rachel with the wine bar. No, not the wine bar. It's the tea party today. Okay, there we go. Yeah. Grandma, of course, being part of the connection yesterday. Well, that's fine, though. She has actually done Phoenix DJs as part of her 6 and a half, so that works out well. All right, here's the Steve Miller Band. Keep on rocking me.

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1: 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Hi, this is Woody Dresner. Join me for Source of the Dance, where we celebrate the divine in the world around us with stories and songs from the pagan and Jewish traditions, inspiration from nature, and anything else that seems right. It's on every Monday at 10 p.m. in the UK, 5 p.m. Eastern. It'd be great to have you along.

0: Jeremy Allen here, inviting you to join me every Wednesday at 1 p.m. UK time, 8 a.m. US Eastern, for the Music Cafe. This is going to be a fun-filled show where I play plenty of good music. Also, be great to have some casual conversations with you, the listener, on various topics that either I come up with or you. In the second hour, I will have the Heritage Chart Song of the Week, as well as the Slowdown Set, where I will play some gentle tracks. And the third hour is where I will do a chart comparison, mostly comparing the US and UK charts from a given year and seeing how they differ and where they are the same. Your requests, of course, are also welcome. So that's the Music Cafe with me, Herbie Allen, every Wednesday at 1 p.m. UK time, 8 a.m. US Eastern, right here on the Phoenix Radio.
1: Herbie Allen, Phoenix Radio in the afternoon.

Welcome back to the final half hour of the show. Can you believe it? I'm playing my own promo. Oh dear. I should be ashamed. But it's a new show, so, well, it's really, not quite a new show, but similar afternoon delight, different name. I'm still getting up early in the morning for you all. Okay, here are the New Radicals. You get what you give.

0: All right. Wow, I do apologize. My Telegram was not giving me alerts. So hi to Grandma Rachel and your new fridge as well. So hope that works out well for you and Ian.
1: And now, here's another request.
0: Has a fabulous request.

All right, there we go. George Michael, Mary J. Blige, their cover of As. Originally from Stevie Wonder. Love that cover, though. That's one I like both equally. All right, here's Soul Asylum, Runaway Train. Oh.

Soul Asylum, Runaway Train, as we're winding things down. And now here's the feeling. Love it when you call.

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1: Yes, indeed. And now let's have some Eve 6. Here's to the night.

6. Here's to the night. All right, I've let things slow down just a little bit too much here, so let's fix that right now. 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
2: 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It's on every Monday at 10 p.m. in the UK, 5 p.m. Eastern. It'd be great to have you along.

0: love you, Grandma. Oh, yes, we do. We love you, Grandma, and we'll be true. When you're not with us, we're blue. Oh, Grandma, we love you. Yeah, yeah, yeah.
1: You're listening to Grandma Rachel.

what they call a long ending. There you go. That was Sting, and it's a brand new day. And it's not actually a brand new day. Herbie got it going, and Carr got it going over there at 7 o'clock in the morning. You know, it's really early at my house. It's like 1 o'clock in the morning, so I miss that part often, but. It's always best when I miss that part, actually. I don't need to be up at 1 in the morning. Now, this is Grandma's Tea Party. Welcome to it. And if you'd like to let me know that you're here, you're a very brave soul. But you can go in the Telegram room where Herbie and I are hanging out at the moment. And you can hang out with us, or you can send me an email to rachel@phoenixradio1208.com. You can send a mastodon toot if you're of a mind to do that. Just put an at sign in front of my email address, so it's @rachel@phoenixradio1208.com. And that's what you can do to let me know you're here. Already I know that Alex and Carol are here. And I bet they'll try and play the 6.5. He didn't say they would, but I bet they do. And then we have Roger and Teddy and that gang. They're all there. And it's starting to get cold. It's starting to get down around, you know, 40 degrees Fahrenheit. I can't do that thing. I used to be able to do that pretty well. But I've sort of lost the knack, so I can't do it quite as well. There's my phone. I don't want to hear it. No, no, no, no. I forgot to put my phone away. Can you tell? I always put my phone away before I do shows. It's one of those days. It's our refrigerator died this weekend, so we had to get a new one. So it's been one of those kind of weekends, but crazy. Now we have, I think I've named everybody that I've heard from, but I know there's more of you out there. I can tell a little bit. So you guys, let me know you're here. Let me know what you want to hear. This is the Heritage Song of the Week, and it's by Rumor, and it's called Before the Plains. Thank you.

There you go. That was called Before the Planes. I was going to say After the Planes, but no, it's Before the Planes, and it's by Rumor. What a pretty song. My goodness. Now, oh, there you go. See, you're missing out on... Herbie was concerned that that phone call that I didn't take was them calling me to tell me I'd won the lottery. And so we were hashing that out. And he's going to arrange with them to reward me for being such a good grandma. So Herbie is right on that task. We'll tune into his new show called The Music Cafe. And Wednesday he can update us about what they told him, you know, because, you know, yeah. This is Huey Lewis. I want a new drug. I just will say nothing at all. I'll just simply play the song. Here we go.

There you go. That's Huey Lewis. And I want a new drug. So you can, people can, like, you know, snip that out and make it like I'm really saying that, you know. It's very scary to have to, you know. Oh, hello, Malia. I understand about losing track of time. Same thing happened to me. Which is bad because I'm, like, doing the show, you know. You can do that. I can't. But anyway, it's fine. This is me not telling you about our new fridge because I've talked about it all day to various people, including Richard and Janet, who are lurking. I told on you. Oh, I did. Yes, okay. So now, let's see. That was Huey Lewis. That was for Chris. And the thing about Chris is I usually would play both of his requests together because, you know, it's just easier, I think, maybe. I don't know if that's actually true. But I was going to do that. But the thing is that he asked for one of the songs that I already have in the 6 1/2. And so he's just going to have to wait until the 6 1/2 to hear his other request. So I'll let you know when it's there. I'll let you know. It's fine. In the meantime, let's have some scenes from an Italian restaurant. This is Billy Joel. And he's written, like, that one and Goodnight Saigon. And there's another one that he's that are just masterpieces, that are just incredible things, you know. And this is one of them. This is Scenes from an Italian Restaurant. And when I see you again, because we have a little tiny break after this because it's a long song, and then we are gonna go into the 6 1/2, so get ready. Okay.

0: 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This is going to be a fun-filled show where I play plenty of good music. Also, be great to have some casual conversations with you, the listener, on various topics that either I come up with or you. In the second hour, I will have the Heritage Chart Song of the Week, as well as the Slowdown set, where I will play some gentle tracks. And the third hour is where I will do a chart comparison, mostly comparing the US and UK charts from a given year and seeing how they differ and where they are the same. Your requests, of course, are also welcome. So that's the Music Cafe with me, Herbie Allen, every Wednesday at 1 p.m. UK time, 8 a.m. US Eastern, right here on the Phoenix Radio.
1: Okay, it's time for Grandma 6 and a half.

That's Maria Mulder. Oh, okay. So Malia is here. I can't remember if I think I said hi to you. And Amanda is here. And Malia is envying me my fridge. I thought I'd try it out to see how the cold water was in it, you know. And I couldn't get the cold water to come out. I could tell it that I wanted cold water. It beeps at you when you hit cold water or ice, crushed ice or ice cubes. So you can tell it what you want. But I have no idea how to make it come out. So I was going to try to see if it was tasted good, you know, but I still don't know. So there you go. Okay, it's time for the Six and a Half. That was the first song of the Six and a Half. And I don't know if our two of our regulars are here, so I'm not sure. Do the best you can. You can do this. It's very easy. That was Maria Mulder, and that was Midnight at the Oasis, and that was Chris's other request. So there's your request, Chris, and you just happened to pick one that I already had put right there where it goes. The next one, this is easy, you guys. This is very, very easy. Make sure that you send, I'm going to play that song and four others, and they're going to tell you a word, and they're going to make you think of this word, and you're going to write the word to me in a private message. Don't put it in the Telegram thing. You know all that, especially those of you who are hanging out there. You all know how to do this. So you do that. And if you want it, you can have it. It's that easy. So there you go. Here's the second song in the Six and a Half. These are the Chordettes and the original of Mr. Sandman.

Okay, John McCann's here. Hi, sweetie. And I don't know why I didn't hear that message come in. I just found it, but there you go. It was the wrong guess, so that's okay. And Mastodon's pretty easy to have not be public, so. And let's see, we have two people who actually got it. They are Herbie and Teddy. And, of course, Roger, you know, wrote it in for him, but, you know, they got it. Let's see, we have one more here. Oh, look at that, she's guessing. She's right, Amanda, you have got it absolutely right. So, see, I'm telling you, it's not that hard, you guys can figure it out. Okay, now, we have lots of winners, I like that. Even though I know it's because it's pretty easy. Okay, so we started out with Midnight at the Oasis. Then we have Mr. Sandman. Now we have Joni Mitchell. The song is so beautiful, and it's called Cactus Tree.

There we go. Let's see. We got the Shannon's got it. They just wrote in with it. Let me have a quick look here. Yeah, there we go. There you go. There you go. John's got it. Okay, John's got it. Amanda's got it. Malia's got it. I think everybody has it. Herbie's got it. Vicky, did you write the right answer? I have to look and see. I don't think you did. She needs to get it because she always does. So, yeah, no, she made a guess that was wrong. I forgot. That's okay. There we go. So we'll go through them again. We got Midnight at the Oasis by Maria Mulder. We got Mr. Sandman by the Cordettes. Joni Mitchell did Cactus Tree. And now we have A Christmas Camel by Procol Harum. It sounds Christmassy, but it's not.

Oh, there you go. Vicky's got it. I knew you would. But I think I've named everybody who's got it. John, did I name you? I think I did. He has it. Everybody has it. I told you. It's easy. Malia, I think I forgot to announce that you got it. You didn't tell me whether you thought it up or whether Rob did. It doesn't matter, actually. It's like, I don't know which one of the Shannons got it either, as far as that goes. So I like teamwork is great. Okay, now we have, Midnight at the Oasis, Mr. Sandman, Cactus Tree, A Christmas Camel, and finally we have Blind Melon, and I'd like to know what they were taking when they came up with that name for their band. I think I might like to have some. Blind Melon and No Rain.

0: Ah, well, there you go. Blind melon. I can't even imagine. I just can't. Roger was first up with a request. He's actually the only one so far who's made a request, but maybe you guys will come up with something you'd like. This is Flanders and Swan, and this is called In the Desert.
1: In the Desert.

0: It has long been my earnest wish to improve the standard of the music we have in these shows of ours.
1: Thank you very much.
2: Not at all, my dear.
0: Nothing, but you know that nobody has a higher opinion of your work than you do yourself. I simply meant we should have some more good music. And to this end, I have been practicing the horn, or French horn, as they call it. German horn, as the French call it. Not to be confused with the cor anglais. It's a marvelous instrument. I took it up because I very much wanted to play the music of Mozart, in particular his wonderful horn concerto in E-flat, Kirchel rating 495, which he wrote at the age of about 18 months. Marvelous man. I practiced it very hard against considerable opposition, I may say, and I had hoped this evening to give you the very first performance of the last movement, the Rondo Allegro Vivace. Owing to curious circumstances, as yet unexplained, I am not able to do this. I can only tell you why.

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That's 2 p.m. US Eastern for 2 hours. I play familiar songs from different decades, including the odd current track or two. I also include some of those lesser-known tracks that those other radio stations have completely forgotten about. 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I present the Flashback Gold Beatles shows 3 times a year in April and August, and the All Request show in December, where you get to choose those Beatles and solo Beatles songs. 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
1: I'm sorry. My computer's losing its mind, and it's taking my mind with it. Here we go. We're going to start this over again. We'll have that song eventually.

America, and that was Horse with No Name. That was requested by Herbie and John. And the Flanders and Swan was requested by Roger and Teddy. I forgot to go through all the songs, but you know them all, and you know that they all add up to the word desert, and you know it's got everything. It's got sand and cactus and oasis and stuff, you know. So everybody's running with it. It's pretty fun. This is Smokey Robinson and the Miracles. And this is for John. And I've got it listed here as "The Love I Saw in You Was Just a Mirage." Okay, the operative word being mirage. Here we go.

There you go. The love I saw in you was just a mirage. Oh, yeah. Now, the next request we have is from Aaliyah, who wants to hear Steve Martin do King Tut. And her reasoning is that King Tut, like, lived in the desert, you know, which he did. So, yeah, it's fair enough, you know. Ask for it. I'll play it if I can. King Tut. This song is just too cool. Here we go.

That was Steve Martin and King Tut. Yeah, what's that game called, Sarah?

Dennis DeYoung, and I think he is or was the lead singer for Styx, but I might be wrong about that. And this is called Desert Moon.

There he is, Dennis DeYoung, and I'm not surprised that he went out on his own. And that was called Desert Moon. This is called Mirage. We're back to Mirage. This is Tommy James and the Shondells. This is for John. And the Desert Moon was for Herbie. I think I said that already. Anyway, I can't keep track of everything. Here's Mirage. Watch out, here it comes. Oh, this is Tommy James and the Shondells.

Mirage, Tommy James and the Shondells, and it was later in their list of hits, I guess I would say. Now, I started to play this accidentally a little while ago, so I think I should play it. It's a title track from Joshua Cadison's album. It's called Painted Desert Serenade. And it's really nice. It's a really lovely album, and I don't know whether he ever did any more. That's the only one I know. Here you go. This is Painted Desert Serenade.

pretty song. It's called Painted Desert Serenade, although I swear it ought to be called Lady Jane, but hey, that's just me, you know. Now, I have to play this because I think that she was a crazy woman, and I admire crazy women enormously. This is Bessie Smith, and this is called Lonesome Desert Blues.

everybody. I'm Amanda, and I'm here to tell you about Amanda's Monday Mashup. If you like a variety of music from the past few decades, then this is the show for you. As well as taking all of your requests, I'll be playing today's top tunes and all the classic pop and dance hits from the 80s and the 90s. There may also sometimes be a mashup or a mega mix, or maybe some songs in other languages too. So, tune into Amanda's Monday Mashup. Every Monday from 8 to 10 p.m. UK time, that's 3 to 5 p.m. US Eastern, on Phoenix Radio.

That was Kate Wolf and her friends. And The Desert Wind is what that was called. And this is my favorite title of the day, okay? I know you care. And it's by Chris Weil and Julie Matthews, who are amazing in themselves. And this is called Even the Desert Bears a Seed. And it's true. It's beautiful on the desert, so it actually bears lots of seeds.

Even the desert bears a seed. That's Chris Weil and Julie Matthews. And now this is this has nothing to do with anything, except that years ago, many years ago, Sarah was given a CD by a group called Deep Forest, and they're very unusual. I don't know how to describe them any other way, and I don't have any of their music really to share with you except one song, and it's Josh Groban with Deep Forest, and I found it today while I was looking for other stuff, and I absolutely have to play it because I just can't imagine it. And of course, I'm going to share it with you because what's the fun of doing something like that all by yourself, you know? So here's Josh Groban with Deep Forest and Never Let Go. It's very good advice, too.

Oh, that's a pretty song. This is Dan Fogelberg, and this is a story song, so if you're not busy, sit down and have a listen. It's a hell of a story. This is called Tucson, Arizona.

There we go. That was Tucson, Arizona. And I cut the ending a little short because otherwise I won't have time to play these two songs. This is also Dan Fogelberg. This is a song called The Sand and the Foam. And it almost made 6.5, but not quite.

ago. That was Stan Fogelberg and Gone Like the Sand and the Foam. And Sarah, you have her to thank, because I was going to use that for the sand song, and she said, it's going to be too confusing. You know, or is it the sand or the foam that we need to think about here, you know? And so she suggested Mr. Sandman, but she said you could play it later. So there you go. Now, Patsy's here, and she's got a request. And I actually, as it happens, I do have time to play it, which is pretty cool. Unfortunately, I have to be able to tell time and do, you know, mathematics here to figure out when it's going to all come out right. But anyway, stay tuned for Amanda, who will be with you shortly. She'll probably pick up the tempo a little bit and not play quite as much weird stuff. King Tut. Let's see, what else? Woody is coming on after that for Rosh Hashanah and Yom Kippur, I think is what she's doing on the adult one. That's Source of the Dance, by the way. That's the actual name of the show. It's time for me to run, so tell the people that you love them. Don't forget, it's really important. And I will see you again on Wednesday for the happening. So I hope you can be there. Love you. Bye.

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Then make sure you're waking up with Cara in the Morning every weekday from 7 a.m. UK time on Phoenix Radio. 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

Hello, everybody, and welcome to Amanda's Monday Mashup. That, to begin the show with, was the wanted. The Weeknd, same beginning letter, The Weeknd, and Blinding Light. Good song, that one is. Hello to Dan, who was tuned in. Glad you're listening. That is brilliant. And also, Kez is tuned in as well. If you want to send any messages or requests, there is the Telegram group, which is Phoenix Radio 1208. There's also the Mastodon and email, which are both Amanda at phoenixradio1208.com. The Mastodon's got an extra at the beginning of it. And there's also numbers on Phoenix Radio's website if you want to text, if you're in the UK, US or Canada. Oh, hello also to Chris Maddox, who I think is tuned into the Facebit on Mixcloud and some of it live later on, and he sent some requests, so that is brilliant. Okay, let's continue now with a couple more songs, and we'll have this one. Oh, from the brand new, the New Radicals.

Well, we have the new Radicals, You Get What You Give. Kez enjoyed that one, and she also liked the one afterwards, which was Texas. And When We Are Together, and she said she hadn't heard

that was a request for Chris Maddox. It was Brian Adams. And it was called Cuts Like a Knife. Well, I'm now going to play a request for Kez. This is a song by Artemis. I Like the Way You Kiss Me.

That was a request for Kez. It was Artemis. I like the way you kiss me. From a couple of years ago. Well, let's have this one now from Ed Sheeran.

was a couple of songs, first of all, by Ed Sheeran, Azizam, and also Benson Boone and Mystical Magical. And Kez enjoyed both of them. I'm so glad you liked them. Well, coming up in a minute, it's going to be time for the Heritage Chart Song of the Week.

I'm Harry Mason, here to give you an invitation to come and join me every Friday night at 8 UK, 3 US Eastern, when I will open up the Chicken Shack to bring you some great music from the 1960s, 1950s, and in the last half hour, going back to the 1940s. We'll have a featured artist each week, and also Glenn Miller will be here in the second hour. So why don't you come and join me for some wonderful nostalgia every Friday night right here on Phoenix Radio.

Hello, this is Terry Clasper, and I just dropped in to tell you about a show that you can hear on Phoenix Radio every Tuesday, Wednesday, Thursday and Friday from 10 a.m. UK, that's 5 on the east coast of the States. The show's called The Selection, and it's presented by both myself and Sue Morgan. Sue will be here on Tuesdays and Thursdays, myself on Wednesdays and Fridays, and we'll both have a rich mix of music and features to keep you entertained across the morning. In the first hour, we'll have a top 10 at 10. Could be from either side of the pond. It will be from this time back then. Can you work out where then is? In the second hour of the show, amongst other things, we'll have 3 gentle songs in the coffee break. And the third hour, well, that's all down to you and the songs you fancy listening to. The Selection, Tuesday through Friday from 10 to 1 in the UK, 5 to 8 on the east coast of the States. We'd love to see you.

That was the Heritage chart song of the week. It was Rumour. That was Before the Planes. And I had not heard that one by Rumour before. The one I knew by her, I think, was called Slow, and which I'm sure might have appeared on a Now CD. But yeah, wow. So yeah, you get to hear one of these Heritage chart songs as a new one every week. Okay, we're going to have a couple of 80s songs, and this is from one by Stevie Wonder. I've done this one at choir.

Well, we had Stevie Wonder and Part Time Lover, and also Soft Cell and Tainted Love. Well, let's have this one now from Jonas Brothers.

That was, first of all, Jonas Brothers and Waffle House, and also Meghan Trainor, one of my favourites by her, Made You Look, which I still say should have a cha-cha-cha ending. Good song, though. And going back to Stevie Wonder, Dan says that he is now 76. Wow. And he doesn't know whether he's still making songs. I had a look, and it said online that he is still making music. It didn't say what songs he's making, but it said he's still doing music, but he hasn't done a full-length album since 2005. But that's cool, he's still making music anyway. Well, I'm now going to play another request for Chris Maddox, which is going to be this from Macy Gray, and it is I Try.

That was Macy Gray. It was I Try. And that was a request for Chris Maddox from 99. Am I going to have a couple more 90s songs now? I'm going to play this one from E17.

0: Well, that was first of all East 70 in House of Love, and Dan was on about how at the beginning of that there is a dog barking. Yeah, there is. And he was wondering whether they got a dog into the studio to record it barking. Yeah, I don't know whether they did that or whether they just use the barking dog sound effects. I've got no idea. But yeah, it is quite funny. And after that it was Bizarre Inc. and it was I'm Gonna Get You. Good song that one is as well.
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Well, I'm now going to do Guess the Year. So I'm going to play a few songs and you can see if you can guess what the year is. The telegram is Phoenix Radio 1208. 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And you type the word Phoenix at the beginning of your message. And you can also, there's also mastered in an email, which are amanda@phoenixradio1208.com. So on the 4th of January, the film Home Alone was leading the US box office as audience numbers remained high during the early days of the new year, marking its dominance in popular culture. And on the also on the 4th of January, the UK singles chart was topped by Bring Your Daughter to the Slaughter by Iron Maiden, reflecting both controversy and popularity in rock music at the time. Okay, let's have this one. This is from, where is it? Oh yeah, this is a brilliant Pet Shop Boys. It's a bit of a medley cover. Where the streets have no name, can't take my eyes off you. No, that is not the Pet Shop Boys. Try that again. Okay.

Well, that was a brilliant Pet Shop Boys. Where the streets have no name, can't take my eyes off you. So, also on the 4th of January, Chinese diver Fu Mingxia won the gold medal at the World Swimming Championships at age 12, becoming one of the youngest world champions in aquatic sport. Okay, let's have the next one. This is from PM Dawn. Set a bliss. Set adrift, sorry, on Memory Bliss.

Well, that was PM Dawn, set adrift on Memory Bliss. So on the 11th of April, the musical Miss Saigon premiered on Broadway at the Broadway Theatre in New York. So let's have the last one. This is from Lisa Stansfield. This is Change.

Well, we had Mabel and Mad Love, and then also a song by Coldplay and BTS and My Universe. Well, let's have this one now from Marillion.

Well, we had Marillion and Kaylee, and then after that, it was REO Speedwagon and Keep On Loving You. Well, coming up in a minute, I'm going to have Kez doing a version of Lights Up.

0: 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That's 2pm US Eastern for 2 hours. I play familiar songs from different decades, including the odd current track or two. I also include some of those lesser-known tracks that those other radio stations have completely forgotten about. There are all sorts of different features which I mix up each week, but the Motown Triple Play is one feature that is absolutely guaranteed in every show. I present the Flashback Gold Beatles shows 3 times a year in April and August, and the All Request show in December, where you get to choose those Beatles and solo Beatles songs. 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
1: Hi, this is Woody Dresner. 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It's on every Monday at 10 p.m. in the UK, 5 p.m. Eastern. It'd be great to have you along.

That was, first of all, Kez doing a version of Lights Up, followed by Genesis and Land of Confusion. Good 80s song, that one is. Well, I'm now going to play this one. It's a request for Chris Maddox. He wants to hear this one from Alice DJ and Better Off Alone.

Well, that was a double play. First of all, it was a song by Alice DJ, Better Off Alone, and that was a request for Chris Maddox. And then I decided to play another one by Alice DJ that I like, which was The Lonely One. Well, I'm now going to play another request for Kez, which will be by Seal. This is Future Love Paradise.

That was a request for Kez. It was Seal, and it was Future Love Paradise. Yeah, good song. And actually, reminders, I feel like playing a double play because this reminds, it has a very similar vibe to this song, which is also by Seal. So here it is.

Well, that was Seal Crazy. Kez enjoyed that, and Dan agreed that it had the same vibe as the other Seal song. Well, we're coming to the end of the show now. Thanks to everyone who was tuned in. It's been good fun. I'll be back on Sunday again with such a good feeling. Go to www.phoenixradio128.com and go to the Order of the Phoenix for the schedule, and stay tuned for Source of the Dance coming up next.

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Hi, everybody. How are you doing? Hope all is well, and it's really good to be here with you. Welcome to my husband, Jonathan, who is here. And I believe Evelyn is listening as well, so welcome to you. And welcome to all of you. 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If you have requests, that is also fine. I'll see what I can do. We are right between the holidays of Rosh Hashanah, which is the Jewish New Year, and Yom Kippur, which is the Day of Atonement. And so we're going to do a show kind of featuring some music from the season, starting with a song by Nefesh Mountain, "I Want to Hear Somebody Pray."

Welcome to Roger Stewart, who is listening from Wisconsin, and it's starting to get into the 40s at night. Oh, man. It definitely cools off quick up there, doesn't it? And welcome to, to Patsy Graham, who is listening from Liverpool. Fantastic to have you along. Hope you're having a great day. Well, there's obviously a fair amount of celebration. You know, we've made it to the beginning of another new year. And it is celebrated as the birthday of the world. So we're going to do another Nefesh Mountain called Hallelujah, and then Cat Stevens with Morning is Broken.

them to go. Sometimes that can be external, sometimes internal. This first one, it's kind of an interesting mix of both. This is Claudia Schmidt with Bend in the River.

That is Neshama Karlbach with Return Again. It'll be interesting to see if we end up doing that one at Temple this year. We have for the past several years, but we have a new cantor this year. And that's the person who's the main one in charge of music. And so it's always interesting to see what happens when someone new comes on board. But hopefully, because that is a really, really good song, I think. Well, this is another song about trying. We've got a couple of songs here about sort of dealing with the difficulties of things. Sorry, I'm just doing a quick rearrange here. And while I do that, I need to say hello to a few people. Brian Wiekamp is here from Jefferson City. Lovely to have you along, Brian. Rachel Work and Sarah Cranston are here from Texas. Great to have you along as well. Hope you're having a really good day. Okay, so this song is about, you know, trying to come to understanding of one another. And so we have Pat Donahue with Road to Kingdom Come, followed by Jamie Seaver and Charlie Murphy and Time to Love.

This next song is about a concept called Tikkun Olam, which is the healing or repair of the world. It comes from a Kabbalistic idea that all of the holiness of the world was gathered into a vessel which broke, and then the sparks were scattered throughout the world, and that we have to find them and bring them back together to help heal the planet and ourselves. This is Joe Jenks with a song about that called Tikkun Olam.

sometimes something happens and you can see where one of the holes that needs to be mended is, one of the chasms that needs a bridge. After the 9/11 tragedy, a group called Emma's Revolution was concerned about the anti-Muslim rhetoric in this country that was growing. And so they put this song together. And of course, it means more than ever as we still try to get people in the so-called Holy Land to stop attacking and to just stop the hate. This is Emma's Revolution with Peace, Salam, Shalom.

I cannot remember now whether I welcomed you in, Mom. If not, my mother-in-law, Marcia, is here, and I'm really glad to have you listening. So we talked on, yesterday, I guess, second day Rosh Hashanah services about hope, because, of course, it's kind of necessary to get through some of these hard times. And we talked about sort of what makes you hope and what's the difference between faith and hope. I feel like, you know, we have this combination of there are things that we have to do. We can't just say, oh, great power out there, take care of it all. But it also is really important to know that we do have support out there in the universe. And so this next song is kind of us getting together as people to deal with what comes. And then this Issei Barnwell with Woyaya. And then the next one is Pete Seeger and God Bless the Grass, which I just think is one of the most powerful statements of the help that that we have to call upon.

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They roll the concrete over it to try to keep it back. The concrete gets tired,

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Drive all night with your sunglasses on. Keep the radio down low. Drink whiskey out of a bag. But somewhere in the night you'll catch the gleam of a silver line. It's a memory pipe into childhood dreams. You'll look into the bottoms of deep rivers.

this day. Well, we are just about at the end, which means it's time to go through the schedule. We are going to the Phoenix Record Machine next. I just want to make sure I've got the right day here. All right, so we go to the Record Machine until 7 a.m. UK time, which is 2 a.m. Eastern. Tomorrow's show could be a replay. Looks like. At 10, we've got The Selection with Terry Clasper. At 1, it's Memory Lane with Big Bob. At 4, Tuesday Music Club, and that is also to be announced. At 7, we've got Flashback Gold with Kevin Russell. And at 9, Chill Out on the Sofa with Ann High and Rob Clark. So that is what is coming up over the next day or so. Right now, we are listening to the Andy Satman Klezmer Orchestra with Jewish Dance. If you are observing the holidays, I hope they are meaningful. If you are fasting, I hope it's an easy fast. See you all again soon. Stay safe. Blessed be.

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I start each day, and I end each night. But it gets really lonely when you're by yourself. Now where is love? And who is love? I gotta know.

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Well, my daddy left home when I was 3, and he didn't leave much to Ma and me. Just this old guitar and an empty bottle of booze. Now, I don't blame him because he run and hid, but the meanest thing that he ever did was before he left, he went and named me Sue. Well, he must have thought that it was quite a joke, and it got a lot of laughs from lots of folks. Seems I had to fight my whole life through. Some gal would giggle and I'd get red, and some guy'd laugh and I'd bust his head. I'll tell you, life ain't easy for a boy named Sue. Well, I grew up quick and I grew up mean. My fists got hard, my wits got keen. Roamed from town to town to hide my shame. But I made me a vow to the moon and stars, I'd search the honky-tonks and bars and kill that man that gave me that awful name. Well, it was Gatlinburg in mid-July, and I'd just hit town and my throat was dry. I thought I'd stop and have myself a brew at an old saloon on a street of mud. There at a table, dealing stud, sat the dirty mangy dog that named me Sue. Well, I knew that snake was my own sweet dad from a worn-out picture that my mother'd had. And I knew that scar on his cheek and his evil eye. He was big and bent and gray and old, and I looked at him and my blood ran.

Well, I hit him hard right between the eyes, and he went down, but to my surprise, come up with a knife and cut off a piece of my ear. But I busted a chair right across his teeth, and we crashed through the wall and into the street, kicking and a gouging in the mud and the blood and the beer. I tell you, I've fought tougher men, but I really can't remember when. He kicked like a mule and he bit like a crocodile. I heard him laugh and then I heard him cuss, and he went for his gun and I pulled mine first. He stood there looking at me and I saw him smile. And he said, son, this world is rough, and if a man's gonna make it, he's gotta be tough. And I know I wouldn't be there to help you along. So I give you that name and I said goodbye. I knew you'd have to get tough or die. And it's that name that helped to make you strong. Yeah, he said, now you just fought one hell of a fight, and I know you hate me and you got the right to kill me now, and I wouldn't blame you if you do. But you ought to thank me before I die for the gravel in your guts and the spit in the eye, cause I'm the that named you Sue. What could I do? I got all choked up and I threw down my gun, called him a paw and he called me a son, and I come away with a different point of view. And I think about him now and then, every time I try and every time I win. And if I ever have a son, I think I'm gonna name him Bill or George, anything but Sue. I still ain't that man.

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1: Jeez, Charlie, you knocked that whole load of tea in the water there.
2: Not that tea party.
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2: Not even that tea party. 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The tea party Grandma Rachel gives every Monday on Phoenix Radio. She believes that a tea party should be a quiet place where friends gather for good food and polite conversation. So get in touch with her, and she'll let everyone know what's on your mind. In the 6 and a half segment, she plays 6 songs that are connected in some strange way. Try to figure out what's on her mind and guess the connection. So remember, you have a standing invitation to Grandma's Tea Party every Monday at 6 p.m. UK time, 1 p.m. Eastern, on Phoenix Radio.

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